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Girl on the Billboard, Del Reeves on your country station. How you doing today? Well, Six Flags, California, Magic Mountain, they're closing down their X2 roller coaster. Have you heard about this? They're closing it down, apparently, for good. I'll tell you about it and why. Pam Tillis coming up. Don't tell me what to do.

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0: John Conley and Lady Lay Down, Six Flags, Magic Mountain in California, Southern California, reports that they are closing their X2 roller coaster because they're saying it's totally safe, but they've got about 100 people that are suing them for brain damage on the roller coaster. So, yeah, I think that's the smart thing to do until they find out whether or not the roller coaster caused it. And if they can revive the roller coaster that doesn't shake your brain to the top of the head or whatever. All right. I don't know. That is Six Flags, California. Coming up, we've got George Strait, Blue Clear Sky.
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1: Well, if you're one of the millions who own one of them gas-drinking, piston-clanking, air-polluting, smoke-belching, four-wheeled buggies from Detroit City, then pay attention. I'm about to sing your song, son.

0: Jerry Reed, by the way, he's playing the guitar in that Lord Mr. Ford. He was a studio musician. He did records for other people playing guitar like that and other types of guitar fashioned on the records before he got his own gig being a star. So congratulations to Jerry Reed, Lord Mr. Ford. Alabama's coming up next with Dixieland Delight. And more after that right here.
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0: Emmy Lou Harris, two more bottles of wine on your country station. I'm John St. John. We've got two more songs, plus a million more after that, on the radio coming up. Bellamy Brothers next. If I Said You Had a Beautiful Body, that's on the way right here on your country music station. Stay with us.
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0: 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Walking the floor over you.
1: Ernest Tubb, Walking the Floor Over You. Did you see the movie Spider-Man, Brand New Day? Is that the latest one? I saw it. It was really good. And I'm not really into superhero things. 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I'll tell you about that. 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Coming up, here's Exile, Crazy for Your Love.

Howdy, neighbors. This is Pastor Garrison Griffith from First Baptist Wisner. 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

In 49 and went to Detroit working on assembly line. The first year they had me putting wheels on Cadillacs. Every day I'd watch them beauties roll by, and sometimes I'd hang my head and cry, 'cause I always wanted me one that was long and black. One day I devised myself a plan that should be the envy of most any man. I'd sneak it out of there in a lunchbox in my hand. Now getting caught meant getting fired, but I figured I'd have it all by the time I retired. I'd have me a car worth at least 100 grand.

in with my big lunch box and with help from my friend, I left that day with a lunch box full of gear. I've never considered myself a thief, but GM wouldn't miss just one little piece, especially if I strung it out over several years. The first day I got me a fuel pump, and the next day I got me an engine and a trunk, then I got me a transmission and all the chrome. The little things I could get in my big lunch box.

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The transmission was a 53 and the motor turned out to be a 73, and when we tried to put in the bolts, all the holes were gone.

Yeah, Red Rider, this is the Cottonmouth in the Psychobilly Cadillac. Come on. Haul. This is the Cottonmouth, and negatory on the cost of this machine there, Red Rider. You might say I went right up to the factory and picked it up. It's cheaper that way.

0: One piece at a time. That's Johnny Cash. So, Spider-Man, Brand New Day. They're talking about at Sony Pictures re-releasing the movie, and it will probably be soon. They're going to re-release it with new scenes put in and just a different flavor to the movie, I guess. I'm assuming it's going to be longer. It was a long movie, but Spider-Man, A Brand New Day. Like I said, let's call it A Brand New Day. And it will be coming out. I'll tell you about it when it's going to happen, when we know more. Coming up next, David Houston and Lynn Anderson and more great country right here. Thanks for listening.
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0: Shenandoah, Mama Knows. So, yeah, I did go see the movie Spider-Man Brand New Day, the first superhero movie I have seen in over a decade. Okay, I'm not really into superhero moments, but I got to say this. There was no feeling of CGI in the movie. You know how you go to some movies and you feel like, oh man, that's just all digital editing. They did a superb job of making you feel like you were watching the real thing. Spider-Man Brand New Day. I don't think I'd go see the new movie when they redo it, but if it ever came out on TV for free, I might watch it again. Anyways, coming up next, we've got Keith Whitley. When You Say Nothing at All, beautiful song for you, and great country still to come.
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Hello, this is Pastor Craig Beeman inviting you to join us each Sunday at 11 a.m. for the broadcast of the Morning Worship Hour of the First Baptist Church right here in Winnsboro, where you matter to God and to us.

0: There's a tear in my beer. How did they do that? Hank Williams Jr. with Hank Williams Sr. Pretty cool. They found a Hank Williams Sr. cut that they could put Hank Williams Jr. singing along with it. And that's what they did. I like it. Johnny Paycheck is next. I'm the only blank my mama ever raised. Coming up.
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Loving her was easier. Tom Paul Glaser. So the New York Times has put together a list of, in their opinion, what are the top 100 best television series in the century that we live in. The top 100 television series. Are you interested? Well, I'm going to tell you about it. Probably just the top 10. We'll see, okay? Here's Mark Chestnut going through the Big D.

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BJ Thomas, two-car garage. I don't even have a garage. Okay, top 10 best television shows of the century out of the top 100 best television shows. Some you're going to go, oh, yeah. The others you're going to go, never heard of that one. And some you'll say, eh, I guess. So here we go at number 10, working up to number 1. Atlanta. Probably watched two of them. Curb Your Enthusiasm at number 9. 30 Rock. I love

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0: Glenn Campbell dreams of an everyday housewife. So Breaking Bad, the television show, it's over, right? Walter White died in the end. Or did he? When the show ends, it's Walter White. He's been shot. He's lying on the ground, looking like he's dead, with his eyes open. Is he dead? Or is he just injured very badly? Could that mean, and they've been talking about it, that Walter White will come back? Perhaps more Breaking Bad. Maybe another show. I don't know. So I'm all for it. If there's more Breaking Bad, yes, indeed. Okay, coming up next, we've got Charlie McLean, Who's Cheating Who, and more great country on the way.
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1: Hello, this is Pastor David Phillips at the River of Life Church right here in Winnsboro. 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

0: What a great story. What a great singer. What a great song. El Paso, Marty Robbins. Coming up next, we've got the duo of the century, Kenny Rogers and Dolly Parton, Islands in the Stream. Did you know it originally was a Bee Gees song? Yes. Islands in the Stream, listen to it differently, like the Bee Gees were singing it. Coming up next, right here.
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3: Thank you.

Carl Haggard and Mama Tried. So Tom Cruise may have overdone it. I don't know. Digger, his new movie, Digger. He plays somebody, I would guess, 20, 25 old years older than he is. Digger. It opens this Friday. I'll tell you what I've read in the reviews coming up next.

Howdy, neighbors. This is Pastor Garrison Griffith from First Baptist Wisner. I'm excited to invite you and your loved ones to join us in our journey as disciples of Jesus. 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

0: Willie Nelson's City of New Orleans. So Digger, Tom Cruise, plays a very rich tycoon, an oil tycoon named Digger. He's built with prosthetics to look like he's, what, 20, 30 years older than Tom Cruise really is. I think it's a far fetch. But anyways, it comes out this Friday. I was actually going to take my wife to see it because that's her birthday. We thought we'd go to a movie. And then I read reviews and I thought, not sure I want to see it. I think Rotten Tomatoes gives it 2.5 out of 5 stars. Other reviewers say, not so much. They say it's the biggest leap Tom Cruise has done portraying another character. But I guess story-wise and everything, maybe not the greatest movie you're ever going to see. Let's just put it that way. I don't know. Digger. I'll be interested when it hits TV in half a year or more. Okay, Asleep at the Wheel, the letter that Johnny Walker read is coming up next right here.
1: But it goes like this.
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And a vision filled his poor heart with dread. For it was him lying drunk there in that gutter, clutching in his hand the letter that Johnny Walker read. And this is what it said.

0: Denver, Larry Gatlin and the Gatlin Brothers Band. 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I like dogs. 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About 300 dogs attended a water park in, was it Nevada? 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Yep, 300 dogs. You want to go in the water after that? I don't know. They might be cleaner than humans. Ricky Skaggs is coming up next with Highway 40 Blues, and we've got more great country, more great picking coming up.
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0: Do you love as good as you look? That might get you slapped or might get you a telephone number. Bellamy Brothers for you. Christy Lane is coming up with One Day at a Time, and we've got tons more after that. Want to thank you for listening all night long. Thank you so much. We've got more.
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in Augusta. 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

almost sounds like a choir there, doesn't it? I think that was the intent. What we got here is country at its finest. It's a simple definition, but it's oh so true. You know it simply as pure country. John Gleason starting out another get-together. We continue now with Sylvia.

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0: Yeah, when country wasn't cool. You know, there was a time as country music was exploding onto the mainstream. More and more artists, more and more songs were crossing over into other realms of music. People would, they weren't quite sure what it was all about. And maybe they would say they didn't listen to country music and all those people lied. They were all liars. They come to find out just how wonderful country music is. Barbara Mandrell just had to tell everybody about it. I was country when country wasn't cool. John Gleason with you, and we've got more country for the cool and non-cool coming up in the guise of Lynn Anderson.
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0: I don't know what it is about Hank Jr. Every time he gets up on stage and tells us about something that happened in the bar, I was never there. I never witnessed it. I was out doing errands or something like that. I guess it comes down to the fact that Hank Jr. just lives life fuller than I do. That must be it. If you're tapping your toe and you're humming along, you are surrounded by pure country.
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0: There you've got Mo Bandy reflecting on losing close personal friends, sometimes prematurely. I guess it's a reminder that we just have to live in the moment, treasure what we have here and now, because there's no guarantee that it's going to continue in the future. John Gleason with you. 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
2: Starting the hour with our own personal travelogue there, of course, Hank Snow. You know, here at Pure Country, we enjoy hand-holding ballads, and I always wondered if that song there, I've Been Everywhere, could be performed in a hand-holding mode, you know, a dreamy ballad. I don't know. Maybe it shouldn't be done. Probably even shouldn't think about that. John Gleason with you as we start out another hour of Pure Country, continuing with George Strait.

Howdy, neighbors. This is Pastor Garrison Griffith from First Baptist Wisner. I'm excited to invite you and your loved ones to join us in our journey as disciples of Jesus. 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

0: One of our standard bearers here at Pure Country. There, of course, Charlie Pride. The Nottingham Goose Festival is underway in England. The Nottingham Goose Festival, this has been going on since day before yesterday. I just found out about it, but it celebrates all things fowl, okay? It's been going on for hundreds of years, since sometime in the 1200s. Every year, with the exception of the year 1665 because of the Great Plague. Yeah, it put a damper on the goose fair. So I think what we should do is get together a group of people and go next year, you know? Show up to the fair and get a goose. It's something to think about.
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1: There's John Anderson in 1959. When was the last time that you were at a drive-in theater? Yeah, me too. It's been a long, long time. Nothing will ever be like pure country. And you know what? Speaking of country and country boy, we've got the premier country boy in the guise of John Denver when we come back.
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1: Well, life on the farm is kind of laid back. 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

0: Dedicating that one to my long sleeve John Denver t-shirt that I picked up just about a year ago. The thing of it is, I've never had it on. I have owned it for a year. I've never had it on. Everyone else in my family has had an opportunity to wear it, but it never seems to stay in my drawer long enough for me to put it on. I'm not quite sure why. What we've got here is 2 hours down. We're going to take care of some business coming back. We're going to hear from the Oak Ridge Boys. We're waiting in the wings.
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1: Breaker 1-9, this here's a rubber duck. You got a copy on me, Big Ben? Come on. Yeah, 10-4, Big Ben, for sure, for sure. By golly, it's clean, clear to Flagtown. Come on. Yeah, it's a big 10-4 there, Big Ben. Yeah, we definitely got the front door, good buddy. Mercy sakes alive, looks like we got us a convoy.
2: It was the dark of the moon on the 6th of June in a Kenworth pulling logs. Cab over Pete with a reefer on and a Jimmy hauling hogs. We is heading for Bear on I-10 about a mile out of Shaky Town. I says, Pigpen, this here's a rubber duck and I'm about to put the hammer down.

0: and this here's a duck. And you want to back off them hogs? 10-4, about 5 miles or so. 10, roger. Them hogs is getting intense up here.
1: By the time we got into Tulsa Town, we had 85 trucks in all. But they's a roadblock up on the Cloverleaf, and them bears was wall to wall. Yeah, them Smokies as thick as bugs on a bumper. They even had a bear in the air. I says, calling all trucks, this here is the duck. We about to go

0: that, Big Ben? Negatory, Big Ben. You're still too close. Yeah, them hawks are starting to close up my sinuses. Mercy sakes, you better back off another 10.
1: Well, we rolled up Interstate 44 like a rocket sled on rails. We tore up all of our swindle sheets and left them setting on the scales. By the time we hit that shy town, them bears was getting smart. They'd brought up some reinforcements from the Illinois National Guard. There's armored cars and tanks and jeeps and rigs of every size. Yeah, them chicken coops was full of bears and choppers filled the skies. Well, we shot the line, we went for broke with 1,000 screaming trucks and 11 long-haired friends of Jesus in a chartreuse microbus.
0: Rubber duck to Sodbuster. Come on, are you out? 10-4, Sodbuster. Listen, you want to put that microbus in behind that suicide jockey? Yeah, he's hauling dynamite. He needs all the help he can get.
1: Well, we laid a strip for the Jersey Shore, prepared to cross the line. I could see the bridge was lined with bears, but it didn't have a doggone dime. I says, Pigpen, this here's a rubber duck. We just ain't going to pay no toll. So we crashed the gate doing 98. I says, let them truckers.

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And yes, we're standing. 95.9 KMAR. The Bird.

You know, when you look at the list of people, Kenny Rogers had the opportunity to sing some duets with some big guns in the guise of Lionel Richie and Sheena Easton, Dolly Parton, and Ronnie Millsap. But I got to tell you, for my money, I think the best was Kim Carnes. I really do, and I know them's fighting words for a lot of people. But you know, that's the beauty of pure country, is that everybody can have a favorite. John Gleason with you, starting out another hour. Here's Larry Gatlin and company. Oh!

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0: Listening to Dolly, it's never, ever going to get old. In the weeks that she has passed, boy, I'll tell you so many things about her life and her outlook on life. She had a reflection of life and wisdom that's, well, it was second to none. In fact, she had said on more than one occasion, you shouldn't get so busy making a living that you forget to make a life. What you have to do is find out who you are and then do it on purpose. Oh, what would the world be like if more of us did that? We've got more Pure Country coming your way.
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0: Thanks there to Ricky Skagg. Country at its finest. It's a simple definition, but oh, so true. Loretta Lynn and Conway Twitty, they started singing together off and on in 1971, continued for about a decade, producing some wonderful, wonderful country tunes. They remained close until Conway died. That was in 1993. And coming up, we're going to have one of the best from Loretta Lynn and Conway Twitty.
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0: So if you're tapping your toe and you're humming along, you indeed are surrounded by Pure Country. 3 hours down. This is a way to go, my friends. We still have a whole lot more coming your way. And when we come back, we're going to hear from Ferlin Husky.
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He said. I said, well, I didn't know. 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I was sitting

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As I left for my room, I saw him picking up my change.

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0: 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I feel

That's the reason I quit going to the track. That's one of the reasons that love is indeed a bit of a gamble. George Jones starting things off. So glad you could spend some time here. For me, well, it just doesn't get any better than this.

Howdy, neighbors. This is Pastor Garrison Griffith from First Baptist Wisner. I'm excited to invite you and your loved ones to join us in our journey as disciples of Jesus. 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

0: Tanya Tucker telling us all about childhood nostalgia, family togetherness, and, of course, the romantic magic of dancing. I can identify with everything except the dancing. It's you know what a manatee is? A manatee is an animal that's about the size of a tractor that lives in the water because it's the size of a tractor. Imagine a manatee out of the water and trying to move around. That's me dancing. So I just can't quite get into the end of that. But otherwise, I enjoy the memory of all of it. Coming up, we're going to hear from Sammy Smith and Billy Dean as we continue Your Pure Country.
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0: today, tomorrow, the next day. It's all music for you and your generation in a country frame of mind. Turning the page, who do we have coming up? We're going to hear from Hank. We're also going to hear from Dan. And to start things out, it'll be George when we come back.
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Hello, this is Pastor Craig Beeman inviting you to join us each Sunday at 11 a.m. for the broadcast of the Morning Worship Hour of the First Baptist Church right here in Winnsboro, where you matter to God and to us.

0: just about as pretty as it gets. There, of course, Hank Williams. You know, I always wondered, what would Hank Williams have thought about Dolly Parton? Hank Williams didn't read or write music, neither did Dolly Parton. Dolly, of course, she composed melodies through instinct. But, you know, I'd be willing to bet, if there is a rock and roll heaven, as we are told there is, right next door there has to be a honky-tonk heaven. And my guess is that both Hank and Dolly are making music right now. Wouldn't you love to attend that concert? We're closing out another hour of Pure Country. We're going to hear from Dottie West when we come back.
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better variety of country you're just not going to find. We call it pure country. There, of course, Gene Watson. Show of hands of everybody who likes Philadelphia cream cheese. That encompasses an awful lot of people out there. Well, you know what? We've been misled. I'm going to tell you all about that. Coming up in the next half hour, here's Eddie and Crystal.

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0: Yeah, even the best of us have to settle down. Another great example of pure country. You know, Philadelphia cream cheese was not originally manufactured in the city of brotherly love. I was shocked to hear that. It comes from the Big Apple. Comes from New York. Yeah, apparently the cream cheese people branded it Philadelphia to take advantage of the reputation of the city of fine food at the time. I mean, let's face it. Philadelphia cream cheese sounds wonderful. New York cream cheese sounds like something you scrape off your shoe.
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0: There's T.G. Shepherd and another pure country truism. Halloween, of course, takes center stage during the month of October, but there are other things going on. Case in point, National Chiropractic Health Month. So are you in need of adjustments? Oh, Lord knows I am. So you might want to make your appointment now. We've got Mickey Gilley coming up, also Winona and the Bellamy Brothers.
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0: Nothing will ever be like pure country. They're, of course, the Bellamy Brothers. I was laughing about it being National Chiropractic Health Month, but come to find out that, you know, 35 million people in the country go to a chiropractor every year. In fact, according to this, there are 1 million adjustments made each and every day. That's all the popping sounds that you hear in the background. Coming up, we're going to walk on the fighting side of Merle Haggard.
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But tonight your beauty is shining through. And I never took the time to let you know. 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

Well, I'll tell you, Mel Tillis may not care about the Coca-Cola cowboy, but we do care about country at its finest. It's a simple definition, but it's oh so true. Simply called pure country.

Howdy, neighbors. This is Pastor Garrison Griffith from First Baptist Wisner. I'm excited to invite you and your loved ones to join us in our journey as disciples of Jesus. 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

you don't have to listen. Just keep doing what you do. She's only one more hurt away, boy, from walking out on you. But if you want to keep her, one thing you better know. Once she gets to

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0: Here's Charlie McLean on the first day of National Roller Skating Month. I haven't roller skated in a couple decades. The reason for that, it's not so much I'm afraid of falling on my hip, I'm afraid of falling on my keister. You know, you fall on your hip and everybody races up, says, are you okay? Are you all right? You fall on your keister and everybody points and laughs, right? Separated by just a couple inches, but that makes all the difference. John Gleason with you. We're playing Pure Country and we've got Clay Walker when we come back.
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0: Hello, this is Pastor Craig Beeman inviting you to join us each Sunday at 11 a.m. for the broadcast of the Morning Worship Hour of the First Baptist Church right here in Winnsboro, where you matter to God and to us.
1: You know, sometimes in your life, you may find it hurts to be alone, especially when you and the one you love already belong to somebody else. You're tied to her, and I'm tied to him, and we don't want to hurt either one of them. That's how it is.

0: helping us winding down the day, winding down our portion of the day. They're, of course, Johnny Cash. Tomorrow is Random Acts of Poetry Day. Mark that down. A day that you should be reciting poetry. And yes, that does include limericks. However, those limericks have got to be the kind that you can recite at the dinner table with Grandma present. It's time for John to pick up his toys, move along, and make room for others. Thank you so very, very much for spending a little time here. It's always a joy for me when we get together, and hopefully we're going to get that opportunity again very, very soon.
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Joe Stampley, roll on, Big Mama. Roll those calendar pages over. We have hit the month of October here on this Thursday. My name is Chris Russell. Hey, hi, how are you? Going to spend a couple of hours with some great fun and some great country as well, as we always do. This hour, Kenny Rogers, Dan Seals, and some Shenandoah. Somewhere between right and wrong is Earl Thomas Conley.

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0: The great Kenny Rogers with Lady. We all know that amazing crossover. Before that, Mark Chestnut. Just wanted you to know that Mark Chestnut on November 9th, okay, mark this date, Monday, November 9th, in Nashville at the Opry. Go over to opry.com. It's a salute to the musical genius of Ray Stevens. Yeah, Mark Chestnut's going to be on the bill along with Ronnie Millsap, Lee Greenwood, Colin Ray, Ricky Skaggs, the Gatlin Brothers, and so many more. Deborah Allen's going to be part of that. Billy Dean. Head over to opry.com. Might even be a special appearance from Randy Travis on that show. So start making your plans. I'm giving you over a month to make those plans. Don Gibson's Blue Blue Day is next.
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0: My baby's got good timing. There's Dan Seals. In contrast to earlier studies, earlier research, there's a new study now that says winning the lottery can make you happier. You've always heard that, right? Don't always, if you get what you wish for by winning the lottery, it might not work out for you. But no, winning the lottery can make you happier. They found that the key was not letting any of your relatives know that you've won. You have to, you know what? If I won the lottery, everybody would know. Relatives, friends, enemies, acquaintances. Man, I'd be buying all kinds of stuff. Maybe a two-story trailer, as you know, a great comedian once said. Oak Ridge Boys next.
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0: Shenandoah, if Bubba can dance. Interesting date in country history today, October 1st. 57 years ago, Loretta Lynn recorded Coal Miner's Daughter. And she was on her way. Another hit for Loretta Lynn. You ain't woman enough to take her man. Next.
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Looking back on the class of 57, the Statler Brothers kicking off another great hour of country we are going to spend together. My name is Chris Russell. Coming up, Glenn Campbell with Steve Warner, some Bob Luman. I don't often hear from Bob Luman. We'll talk about him later in the hour. And some Skeeter Davis with The End of the World. Well, not the end of the world yet, but she wants to tell her why. Wynonna Judd.

0: Howdy, neighbors. This is Pastor Garrison Griffith from First Baptist Wisner. I'm excited to invite you and your loved ones to join us in our journey as disciples of Jesus. 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

0: Glenn Campbell with Steve Warner in The Hand That Rocks the Cradle. Back in 1980, on this date, 1980, just a little over a month from the elections that would see a new president come into the White House, Jimmy Carter, President Carter, declared October Country Music Month. Are we still doing that? I'd have to look that up if we're still looking at Country Music Month for October. I think so. I think we're going to still celebrate that. 1964, it was the informal recognition. And then President Nixon had the presidential proclamation first in 1970. And then President Carter went on to make it semi-official in 1980. Toby Keith coming up.
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When a stranger stopped beside me in an antique Cadillac. 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He said, it's a long walk to Nashville. 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And them sad old songs coming out of them speakers was solid country gold. Then I noticed the stranger was ghost white, pale when he asked me for a light.

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Then it cried just south of Nashville, and he turned that car around. He said, "This is where you get off, boy, 'cause I'm going back to Alabama." As I stepped out of that Cadillac, I said, "Mister, many thanks." He said, "You don't have to call me Mister, Mister. The whole world."

0: That's Bob Lumen. You don't often hear about Bob Lumen. He kind of came out of that rockabilly era. He had some pop hits in the late 50s before he went over to country after he got out of the Army. Moved to Nashville and signed with Epic Records. And Lonely Women Make Good Lovers, that song right there, was a big hit in 1968. He was doing he was pretty popular as a resident, doing a residency in Vegas, too. Anyway, Lonely Women Make Good Lovers, number four on the country charts in 1968. And Steve Warner, who had been a member of Bob Lumen's band, covered it in 1984, and he took it to number four, too. On the backside of 30 is John Conley. Next.
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0: Hey, coming up at the top of the hour, Cody Mack in the morning. 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Plus, he's going to have trivia, birthdays, top stories, and so much more. 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
3: Good morning, Neil Melanson here on the Voice of Louisiana Agriculture Radio Network. Lower trading across the board for the grain markets at the close Wednesday. November soy down 4¾ cents at $12.93 a bushel. January soy down 3½ cents at $13.09¼. The corn market lower. December corn down 21¼ cents at $5.75. March corn off 20½ cents at $5.15½. July corn down 18¼ cents at $5.27½. The wheat market lower. December wheat down 17 cents to $6.75¾ a bushel. The rough rice market sharply lower. November rice down 26 cents Wednesday to $16.16½ a hundredweight. January rice down 25½ cents at $16.62½. Cotton joining the grains lower. December cotton off 34 points at $78.52 a pound. March cotton down 37 points at $81.38. The sugar market steady though. November sugar Wednesday unchanged at 39 cents a pound even. Some farm news coming up right after this.
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3: Republican lawmakers are warning that additional farm aid may not reach producers fast enough. Politico reported that Republicans are pushing to attach roughly $11 billion in direct farm assistance to a defense spending package. Payments likely would not arrive until spring of 2027, though. Lawmakers say delays could lead to more farm closures as producers struggle with low margins, high diesel costs, and economic pressures tied to international conflicts and trade disruptions. Meanwhile, the Hagstrom Report said the Senate Ag Committee Chair John Bozeman still expects Congress to approve additional aid and is working with the White House and USDA Secretary Brooke Rollins to find a legislative vehicle. According to AgroLantum, the proposed package includes $10 billion in economic assistance, plus $1 billion for winter freeze losses on top of USDA's projected $44-plus billion in 2026 farm payments. The growing level of support has sparked some debate in Congress, though. I'm Neil Melanson on the Voice of Louisiana Agriculture Radio Network.
0: I pledge allegiance to the flag of the United States of America, and to the republic for which it stands, one nation, under God, indivisible, with liberty and justice for all.

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0: Hey, it's Fitz, and I gotta tell you something. 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

0: Good morning, friends. You're listening to Coffee with Jesus. I'm John McKissick, pastor of First Methodist Church of Winnsboro. Grab a cup, relax, and let's start the day with Jesus together. When God's correction is love, do not despise the Lord's discipline, and do not resent his rebuke, because the Lord disciplines those he loves. Proverbs 3:11-12. Good morning, friends. This is Coffee with Jesus. I'm Pastor John of First Methodist Church of Winnsboro. Our series this week is Proverbs, Wisdom for Life. We learned that wisdom begins with God. We've learned to trust him when we can't see the whole picture, to admit that we may be wrong, and to value wisdom more than silver and gold. But today, we come to something none of us particularly enjoy. Correction. Proverbs says, do not despise the Lord's discipline, and do not resent his rebuke. Why? Because the Lord disciplines those he loves, as a father, the son he delights in. Notice what Proverbs doesn't say. God corrects you because he's tired of you. God corrects you because he's disappointed that you aren't perfect. God corrects you because he's finally had enough. No. God corrects those that he loves. That's important because sometimes when God puts his finger on something in our lives, we interpret conviction and rejection. But they're not the same thing. If you've ever raised children, you understand this. Suppose you see your little child running toward a busy highway. You don't stand there and say, well, I love him too much to interfere with his choices. No. You yell, you run, you grab him, you stop him, and then the child may cry. He may not understand. He may even be angry with you. But you know something that he doesn't know. You can see where he's headed. That's the picture I want you to hold on to today. Sometimes God corrects us because he sees where the road we're walking leads. Maybe it's your temper. Maybe it's bitterness you've been carrying. Maybe it's the way you're treating your spouse. Maybe it's dishonesty that you've been starting to make excuses for. Maybe it's something you're watching. Maybe it's the way you're handling your money. Maybe it's a relationship that pulls you away from Christ. And God's Spirit begins bothering you about it. We have a choice. We can resent the correction. We can make excuses. We can point to somebody doing something worse. We can even search until we find somebody who tells us what we want to hear. Or we can stop and ask, Father, what are you trying to teach me? Now that's wisdom. Tuesday we talked about being able to say, I may be wrong. Today, we take it one step further. If God shows me that I'm wrong, am I willing to change? Because being teachable isn't simply admitting you're wrong. It's allowing correction to change your direction. That's one reason God's Word is so important. We don't read the Bible merely to find comforting verses. Sometimes Scripture encourages us. Sometimes it strengthens us. Sometimes it comforts us, and sometimes it looks us square in the face and says, you need a change. When that happens, don't run from it. Don't resent it. Listen, the God correcting us is the same God who loves you enough to send his son to save you. Proverbs says he is like a father correcting the son that he delights in. I love that word, delights. Correction isn't evidence that you've stopped being loved. Sometimes correction is evidence that your father loves you too much to quietly watch you keep walking in the wrong direction. So here's today's prayer. Father, if something in me needs to change, show me. And when you show me, give me the humility to listen to you. Because sometimes one of God's most loving words to us is, no. Don't go that way. Let me pray for you. Father, thank you for loving us enough to correct us. Forgive us when pride makes us defensive or when we mistake your correction for rejection. Give us teachable hearts. Through your word and your spirit, show us anything in our lives that needs to change and give us the courage to change direction when you speak. Thank you for being a father who loves and delights in his children. Oh, we love you, Lord. In Jesus' name we pray. Amen. And parents and grandparents, remember, WOW, worship on Wednesday. It's for kindergarten through 8th grade, every Wednesday from 5:30 to 7:30. We feed the kids, help them grow closer to Jesus, and we have fun doing it. And I invite you to worship with us this Sunday at 11 a.m. at First Methodist Church of Winnsboro. God's correction isn't always comfortable, but a father who loves you cares too much to ignore where you're headed. Have a blessed day. I'm Pastor John. Join me here every Sunday through Friday for Coffee with Jesus. And even if you don't drink coffee, start your day with Jesus.
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I hope life treats you kind, and I hope that you have all that you ever dreamed of, and I wish you joy and happiness.

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0: It is Coda back in the morning. Brooks and Dunn, Boots, Scoot, and Boogie, 7:49 in the morning time. Welcome inside the Franklin State Bank Studios here on a Thursday morning. It is officially the best month of the year. Yeah. It's October. Spooky season is upon us. Yes. I'm here for it. If the weather would just cooperate, I think I'd be super nice. We're getting ready for this morning's trivia question brought to you by Fox's Pizza Den. We got a spot in the drawing for our giveaway tomorrow morning. Free dessert pizza to a lucky winner courtesy of Fox's Pizza. So if you're ready, phone's ready. Smoker's Paradise phone lines are open, 435-5141. Here we go with this morning's trivia question. We go back 15 years where a recent study has been, recently revisited. And 15 years ago today, 25% of people said they would have been offended if you would have asked them personally about this. What is it? 435-5141. 15 years ago, 25% of people said they would have been offended if you would have asked them about this. What is it? Good morning, you're live on KBR.
1: Is it, how are the Cowboys doing?
0: I give you double buzzers on that one. Wait, hold on, T-Rob, I've got another one. If I had to answer that, I'd say it's the same record as the Saints are. So there you go. He hung up. Oh, what? Don't want to play long this morning? Good morning, you're live on KBR.
2: Their weight.
0: All right, their weight. Survey says, nope, not their weight. Think about it some more. Try back. 435-5141. Let's go to the phone lines. Good morning. You're live on KBR.
2: Their age.
0: Their age. All right, is it their age? Survey says, it is not their age. Think about it some more. Try back. 435-5141. Smokers Paradise phone lines are open. Our trivia question this morning brought to you by Fox's Pizza Den. 15 years ago, 25% of people would have been offended if you would have asked them personally about this. What is it? Good morning. You're live on KMAR.
2: Hey, good morning.
0: Good morning.
2: Is it their Facebook post?
0: Is it their Facebook post? Survey says it is not their Facebook post. Think about it some more. Try back. 435-5141. Good morning, you're live on KMAR.
2: Religion.
0: I say it again.
2: Religion.
0: Their religion. All right. Their religion survey says, nope, not their religion. Think about it some more. Try back. 15 years ago, 25% of people would have been offended if you'd asked them about this personal thing. 435-5141. Good morning, you're live on KMAR.
2: And how much money they make.
0: How much money do they make, survey says. No, it is not how much money they make. It's close, though. It's close. 15 years ago, 25% of people would have been offended if you would have asked them about this. What is it? Good morning. You're live on KMAR.
2: Good morning.
0: Good morning.
2: Is it about their bonus?
0: Their
2: bonus they get?
0: Yeah, all right. How big a bonus, survey says. It is not how big the bonus is. Think about it some more. Try back. 435-5141. Good morning. You're live on KMAR.
3: Their credit score.
0: Their credit score. Survey says. That is it. Yeah. Yep. The old credit score. 15 years ago, 25% of people said they would have been offended if you would have asked them about their credit score. That is a recent study that has recently been revisited. Yeah, that's on there. It's a lot of reason there. So their credit score, the correct answer. Congratulations to our winner this morning. Who are we talking to?
3: Luana Robbins.
0: Luana Robbins. All right, Luana, congratulations. You are winner. We got you now in the drawing for our giveaways coming up on Friday. That'd be tomorrow morning following our final round of trivia. Be sure to tune in and see if we draw your name out.
3: Okay, thank you.
0: Thank you. Have a good day. There you have it. Luana Robbins, our winner. This morning's trivia question brought to you by Fox's Pizza Den. In the drawing for tomorrow morning's giveaway, a free dessert pizza we're giving away. We got four names in tomorrow morning. We'll add the fifth name, and that winner will be put into the drawing for our free dessert pizza courtesy of Fox's Pizza. And we'll give that away following our final round of trivia coming up tomorrow morning right here on The Bird. Same time, same channel. So be sure to tune in to see if we can't get your name in the drawing. It's Cody Mack in the morning, 70 degrees outside. Today, mostly sunny skies with a slight chance of afternoon showers, a 20% chance of that. High 95 for today, a heat index near 101. Just hang on just a minute. The heat index about to be gone. The temperature's about to drop. Don't know for how long, but it's going to be nice for a little while at least. It's going to be tonight, low 72. High tomorrow around 93 as rain chances jump up to 40% in the afternoon and evening hours. 40% chance of showers and thunderstorms tomorrow. Could be a wet football Friday night, Patriots Stadium. Friday night, 40% chance of rain early, then 20% the remainder of the night. We will see more rain in the forecast over the weekend. 87 the high for Saturday with a 60% chance of rain, 60% overnight Saturday night, low 66. 81 the high for Sunday with a 60% chance of rain as well. Monday to kick off the new week, high 82 with a slight 20% chance of rain. That'll roll out. We'll see clear skies and sunshine with a high 83 on Tuesday and Wednesday. It's Cody Mack in the morning. Right here on The Bird. Thanks for hanging out with us on a Thursday morning. It's the first day of October. That's right. Spooky season's here. Football weather's about to be upon us. It's a great time to be alive. We'll take a break. More classic hits on the way. Stick around. We'll be right back.
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3: I'm Don Molino on the Voice of Louisiana Agriculture Radio Network. At the Board of Trade this hour, soybean futures lower. New crop November 1288 down 5. January 1305 down 4 1/4. December cotton 7793 down 59. March 8082 down 56. November rise 1616 down 0.5. January 1668.5 up 6. December corn 503 up 2 1/4. March 518 up 2.5. December wheat at Chicago 682 up 6 1/4. July 704 3/4 up 3 3/4. November sugar unchanged 39 even. January unchanged at 40.10. October live cattle 218.22 down 45. December 221.82 down 90. October feeder cattle 336.50 up 7. January feeder cattle 326.60 down 107.
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3: LSU Ag Center economist Dr. Michael Deliberto tells Craig Gautreaux weather is playing a part in the condition of the world's rice crop this season.
7: Arkansas has one of its smallest rice crops in decades, and Louisiana's crop has also shrunk. Less than ideal growing conditions are keeping yields lower in the U.S., but globally, weather patterns are playing a role.
8: And I think a lot of that was brought on by just the reduction in production that was anticipated domestically, but also the threats of El Nino, dryness, wetness in different hemispheres.
7: While higher prices help farmers, many still are struggling to cover the cost of production.
8: Higher commodity prices are good. It's driven by a bid supply rally in the market, but it doesn't go enough to alleviate where these input costs have gone.
7: For sugarcane growers, the outbreak of the pasture mealybug is driving up production costs via additional insecticide applications and decreasing yields.
3: I'm Don Molino on the Voice of Louisiana Agriculture Radio Network.

Howdy, neighbors. This is Pastor Garrison Griffith from First Baptist Wisner. 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
3: I'm Don Molino on the Voice of Louisiana Agriculture Radio Network. At the Board of Trade this hour, soybean futures lower. New crop November 1288 down 5. January 1305 down 4 1/4. December cotton 77.93 down 59. March 80.82 down 56. November rice 16.16 down a half. January 16.68 and a half up 6. December corn 5.03 up 2 1/4. March 5.18 up 2 1/2. December wheat at Chicago 6.82 up 6 1/4. July 7.04 3/4 up 3 3/4. November sugar unchanged 39 even. January unchanged at 40.10. October live cattle 218.22 down 45. December 221.82 down 90. October feeder cattle 336.50 up 7. January feeder cattle 326.60 down 107.
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3: LSU Ag Center economist Dr. Michael Deliberto tells Craig Gautreaux weather is playing a part in the condition of the world's rice crop this season.
7: Arkansas has one of its smallest rice crops in decades, and Louisiana's crop has also shrunk. Less than ideal growing conditions are keeping yields lower in the U.S., but globally, weather patterns are playing a role.
8: And I think a lot of that was brought on by just the reduction in production that was anticipated domestically, but also the threats of El Nino, dryness, wetness in different hemispheres.
7: While higher prices help farmers, many still are struggling to cover the cost of production.
8: Higher commodity prices are good. It's driven by a bid supply rally in the market, but it doesn't go enough to alleviate where these input costs have gone.
7: For sugarcane growers, the outbreak of the pasture mealybug is driving up production costs via additional insecticide applications and decreasing yields.
3: I'm Don Molino on the Voice of Louisiana Agriculture Radio Network.
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Merle Haggard, Sing Me Back Home. Oh, it's a good one. I'm Charlotte Burke, and this is Pure Country. Music this hour from Highway 101. Randy Travis, we've got Ricky Skaggs coming up. A little Mel Tillis, Bobby Bear's in here. Right now, it's Tanya Tucker and Texas, When I Die, on Pure Country. When I

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0: Dan Seals going out to Pamela. Pamela, you love Dan Seals. You said, how about anything from him? I'm happy to hear it. Well, thanks for your email. 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I'm Charlotte Burke, and that'll help you with the email address. 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I love to hear your stories. Pamela says Dan Seals has kept her company, his music, for decades, and she just absolutely loves him. So that one's for Pamela. 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

0: Big crossover hit for Barbara Mandrell. If loving you is wrong, I don't want to be right. I'm Charlotte Burke. Stay right here. We've got a classic from Ricky Skaggs on the way next.
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0: I love their sound. Highway 101 and Who's Lonely Now with the great Paulette Carlson at the lead. I'm Charlotte Burke. This is Pure Country. Well, a lot of happy people in Michigan thanks to this prosthetist. That's an actual job, someone who makes prosthetic parts for people. Listen to this. This guy in Michigan is using old bicycle parts. He's turning them into low-cost artificial legs for amputees who otherwise can't afford one. Ben Hogan's Project Bike Leg uses bike seats, tire spokes, chains, and frames for more than 95% of these prosthetics he's making. And they work. He's already trained people in Ghana to build them locally, and he's putting the instructions online for free. Listen, this touches my heart. This is like next level. He could be getting rich off of these ideas, but apparently Ben Hogan thinks it's more important to spread the good. You know, Ben Franklin did something like that back in the day when he invented the lightning rod. He could have gotten super rich, but he was like, nah, I think I'd rather people, you know, not have a lot of fires. Ben Hogan, you are really a good one. That's what America's all about. Hogan says he doesn't plan to patent the design. He just wants anyone who needs it to be able to make one for themselves. Mad love for you, Ben Hogan. Way to go, Michigan man.
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2: It's an absolutely great day, Louisiana Agriculture, Forest, and Aquaculture. We are rolling up Highway 61 towards Marouge and then the Bastrop area for the Grand Pea Cooking. It's an annual event we do every year, and there'll be 200 to 300 farmers here, and we'll have, you know, just a lot of fellowship and some wonderful field peas, and of course, it's served over Louisiana rice. There'll be fresh onions, fresh Creole tomatoes, and if we're lucky this year, some fresh peach cobbler. So my goodness, what a day to be out in the countryside. Now, we are looking for potential of heavy rain in southeast Louisiana and really in the southwestern part of Mississippi, Friday through Saturday, from 2 to 5 inches. I'm going to repeat that. From 2 to 5 inches, so we need to be careful when the rain starts, which can be quite a lot. The Trump administration is in court on oral arguments on the tariff cases, and especially those on the import ban on goods made with forced labor in foreign countries. So that is underway. The judge yesterday we talked about is extending the administrative stay of the USDA reorganization. And as you know, USDA is reorganizing. They're also decentralizing, moving out of the Witten building or part of it, and moving out of Washington, D.C., and dispersing those functions across the United States. And so, again, you know, we need to have a strong USDA. And, of course, if you've ever been to Washington, D.C., there, again, the discussion is to decentralize out of Washington and move across the United States. And so I think that's what you're going to see is going to happen at the end of the day. Let's take a look what else is happening. And for this, are we going to go again to look at the Daily Voice? And, you know, the first article is the fact that we have a black-bellied whistling duck season, and it will begin again on Saturday. So Saturday through the 11th, the black-bellied whistling duck, and I think there's a daily limit of 4. So please, again, you know, make sure you follow all the rules. So it's October 3rd through the 11th, the daily limit of 4 with possession of 12. Now, these ducks are particularly tasty. So again, please, the thing about the black-bellied whistling duck, they have become an invasive species. They are federally protected under treaties that goes back to around the 1920s. And what's happening, if you go back 5 years ago, there were probably less than 200 of them in Louisiana. Now we think there's more than 400,000 just below the I-10, I-12 corridor, and they will push the other duck species out of the habitat, and they are reproducing at a ferocious rate, and we need to decrease that population and again get it under control. They are a problem at our grain elevators and our export facilities. But again, the black-bellied whistling duck, the first season, the 3rd through 11th, daily bag limit of 4. And I can tell you they are, as we say, extra tasty. Now, price of oil. Oil is moving up today. West Texas Intermediate up $1.25 at $91.67. World crude is up $1.84, trading right at $100 a barrel. Natural gas is down 1.32%, $2.98. On the exchanges, the euro is down about 1/3% at 1.1291. Pound sterling is down 0.25%, 1.3230. Japanese yen is down 1/3%, 0.063. Chinese yuan is trending downward, just fractionally, 0.1491. Now let's take a look at the big board on the Dow. The Dow is moving up. It was up a little bit higher at the opening. Now it's up 21 points at 50,926. The NASDAQ is up 88.61 at 26,949. The S&P is up 7,668.5 7. And again, what's happening, all eyes are on the 10 and the 30-year treasury notes, which tend to are moving forward. Your interest rates and interest rates, 30-year fixed mortgages, are running 7.4 to 7.6. And so what you see is that the interest rates that for a 30-year fixed mortgage closely follow the 10 and the 30-year treasury notes much more closely than they do the interest rate that is set by the Fed for overnight borrowing. It is a mixed picture. Most of the pharmaceuticals are in the negative, and as you would expect, the oil companies are trending positive. Cotton up 0.95 at 78.29. Soybeans down 3.5 at 12.89.5. Corn futures up 3 at 503.75. Rough rice down 0.06 at 16.11. Chicago soft red winter wheat up 6.75 at 682.5. Cattle futures trading, but just down fractionally, just a little bit. Live cattle down 0.6 at 221.10. Feeder cattle down 0.3 at 334. Now, there was some discussion about sugar and about potentially allowing in more sugar. We're having a record harvest here of Louisiana cane sugar. Sugar today is trading at 39 unchanged. And again, we're very, very pleased with the fact of the sugar content. We have a little lower tonnage, but higher sugar. And so we're going to have a significant sugar crop. And with that being in mind, also please, everyone, drive careful. Give those trucks and those tractors and those harvesters a little extra time on the highway. So please, as we are harvesting, be careful. Don't try to go around a curve and get ahead. You know, and please be very, very careful when passing. And again, don't try to outrun a sugarcane truck or sugarcane off truck, even bigger now. And this time of year, we see accidents involving trains. Don't try to outrun the train to get across the crossing. Save a little time. Set it to the side for your travels. And again, let's take a look now. Again, we're going to the Daily Voice. You can get this delivered at lfbf.org, Louisiana Farm Bureau News, and the Voice of Louisiana Agriculture Radio Network. And that's our very own Don Molino and Avery Davidson and Neil Malonso, who I often see on my travels wherever we go. And, of course, we are headed today to the Grand Peak Cooking, which is a lot of fun, where we'll meet with about 200 to 300 of our farmers and our local officials, and we'll have, you know, break bread and have a very good meeting. And that's how we find out what's really happening in the field, is being in, you know, the area and talking directly with our farmers, foresters, and fishers, and also talking about economic development. Now, on October the 16th, the 4th annual LSU Ag Center Homesteader Conference Expo in Bossier City. Louisiana Bluegrass Fall Festival is October 17th. On the 19th, the Calving Workshop in Winsboro, and October 21, Northeast Louisiana Breeding Soundness Exam in Winsboro. So a lot of things happening this month. You can get this and other information directly from, again, the Daily Voice. You can get the Daily Voice podcast, yesterday's radio broadcast, as well as Twyla. Twyla Today, a cut above. And again, and talking about, again, what's happening in the world of agriculture, and that is from Twyla. You can also get the soybean report and the rice report by our very own Avery Davidson, taking a deep dive into what's happening affecting the industries of soybean and rice today. Now, we're hearing, with all this good weather, that we can anticipate a really, really, really good crawfish season. I can't wait. But now is the time. We're in the middle of shrimp season. Look, buy some Louisiana shrimp. That's right. Fresh, local shrimp. You can also get, you know, some frozen crawdaddies for your etouffees as well. And you have the flash frozen. That is the crawfish that are whole crawfish that you can steam. And you can do that at your favorite tailgate as well as gumbo. And at gumbo, look, you got to have some oysters in it. You got to have some crabs. Got to be over Louisiana rice and beautiful bay leaf. My good friend Mark Milliken brought me a bay tree, a tree to plant. So we'll have our own bay leaves there, right there on the farms. So again, as you're out and about today, remember, if it says crawfish, shrimp, or crabs on the menu, it's got to be domestic. So always demand the finest products in the world, certified Louisiana. Yeah, I'm right. Make sure you got some good sweet potatoes, our beautiful pecans, the Vacherons, Little Eva, Cane River, and, of course, Creole tomatoes. You still have time. If you get out this weekend, you can get some mustard and turnip greens in the ground, planting your own garden, and also broccoli and cauliflower, some Brussels sprouts, all those winter crops. But, again, we're kind of getting a little late on time. So download the LSU Vegetable Planting Guide and make sure you've got all that you need for a bountiful harvest. Don't forget the Market Bulletin. Been around since 1906. Latest news. And look, that's the best all-around newspaper. Only $10. 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To buy and sell equipment, services, animals, you name it. 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Follow us on Facebook, Instagram, and all those other electronic feeds for the latest of what's happening, the latest news, and, of course, keep abreast on your calendar. And tune in to Crawfish Tales, T-A-L-E-S, as we tell the story, the people, the places, the cultures, the crops, all things certified Louisiana. Louisiana's where the good things grow, the best timber's produced, and the finest seafood in the world, from our bayous, our lakes, our ponds, and estuaries, from the Gulf to the Mississippi Pearl, the Sabine, the Red, the Washita, and the other river systems. Again, the finest seafood in the whole wide world. At the end of the day, we must always be mindful. The fundamental duty of mankind is to feed the world. 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Please take care. I will visit with you again tomorrow from the capital city. Stay safe. Enjoy this beautiful day. And remember, it's going to rain really hard in southeast Louisiana and southwest Mississippi. So give yourself a little extra time. And if the road is flooded, don't cross it. Please take care. 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And God bless.
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7: 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At the Board of Trade at midday, soybean futures sharply lower. November, 1274 and 3/4, down 18 and 1/4. January, 1291 and a half, down 17 and 3/4. December cotton, 77.37, down 115. March, 80.18, down 120. Rice futures sharply higher. November, 1630 and a half, up 14. January, 1675 and a half, up 13. December corn, 498, down 2 3/4. March, 512 and a half, down 3. December wheat at Chicago, 676 up a quarter. July, 699 and three quarters, down one and a quarter. November sugar unchanged, 39 even. October live cattle, 219.80 up 112. December, 222.77 up 7. October feeder cattle, 337.35 up 92. January, 327.50 down 17.
8: Hi, I'm Christian Richard, a rice farmer from Vermilion Parish, and we farm about 3,000 acres of rice in the northern part of the parish. Cuba used to be the United States' top export market for rice. They only grow enough rice to cover a quarter of their consumption needs. Cuba imports over 400,000 metric tons per year. Shipments thus far this year are 34% higher than last year, so it looks like we'll continue the trend of increased exports to Cuba. Now, why is this suddenly becoming a growing market for U.S. rice? They prefer U.S. logistics since we're so close to them. That means they can get rice quickly and in the exact tonnage they require. USA Rice was the first agricultural group to exhibit the famous Havana Trade Show in 2001. Following a trade mission to Cuba in 2022 and again in 23 and 24, Louisiana rice began being exported to Cuba and continues to this day. For more information, visit usarice.com.
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7: Louisiana Farm Bureau Rice Marketing Specialist Mark Tall in Crowley says the rice market is showing some consolidation following recent advances.
10: November rough rice futures are trading near 1629.100 with a high of 1635. November futures have pulled back from recent highs, putting the focus on whether the market can regain upward momentum. Internationally, rice prices remain sensitive to weather and supply concerns. Indonesia is facing potential production challenges from El Nino, adding uncertainty to the global outlook. Technically, the Bollinger Bands indicate a market that has experienced increased volatility, while the recent pullback suggests some cooling in momentum. The RSI should be watched closely for signs of strengthening or weakening buying pressure. The next test, the key test, is whether the futures can regain recent highs and translate this into the strength of improved cash bids. Producers should be continuing to watch this futures direction, export demand, and local cash prices.
7: I'm Don Molino, the voice of Louisiana Agriculture Radio Network.
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0: Louisiana Radio Network, I'm Jeff Palermo. The LHSAA comes down hard on a pair of football teams involved in a postgame brawl last Friday. After Assumption 16-6 home victory over Carroll, some Carroll players got into a confrontation with some Assumption fans. It was serious enough that deputies used tasers to get the situation under control. Aaron Dietrich, the sports director at KNOE-TV, says as a result, Carroll's season is over and Assumption will play the remainder of its schedule on the road.
1: The LHSA basically hammers the Carroll program, puts their football season on suspension for the entire year, revokes the cards of the football coaches on that staff. Assumption not allowed to host games this year.
0: The College Board has released data that shows Louisiana high school students are performing much better on AP exams. Deputy Superintendent of Education, Dr. Jenna Chasson.
2: Louisiana is reimagining the high school experience so more students are able to graduate ready for whatever comes next.
0: LRN.
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0: The Louisiana Department of Veterans Affairs secures a major grant to establish a Veterans Business Outreach Center.
6: Louisiana VA Secretary Charlton McGinley says the money granted by the Small Business Administration is a significant amount.
7: It's $175,000 per year for 5 years.
6: The VBOC will fund entrepreneurship training, counseling, and technical assistance at no cost to veterans, active duty service members, and their families. It'll be operated by the BOOT. That's an organization dedicated to attracting, retaining, and advancing military talent across the state. CEO Ben Armstrong says information is available on the BOOT's website.
8: There's a get involved button where people can click get involved and they can share some information about their level of interest in this.
6: I'm Andrew Greenstein.
0: U.S. Secretary of Defense Pete Hegseth has announced that LSU will be made a distinguished military college. This federal designation means that graduates of LSU's Reserve Officer Training Corps program have a better chance of becoming a commissioned military officer. LRN.
9: 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For many athletes at FCS schools, big games like this are a chance for athletes to put their best on film against a Power 4 opponent. But Cowboys

0: year revokes the cards of the football coaches on that staff. Assumption not allowed to host games this year.
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1: ULF yet opens its Sun Belt schedule against Arkansas State this weekend. The Red Wolves are 2-2 to start the season, coming off a 17-14 win over Kennesaw State. Third-year quarterback Trey Owens is fifth in the conference with over 800 passing yards this year. Cajuns coach Michael DeZermo says they're a good team still finding their offensive identity.
3: They throw with a lot of precision. He's putting the ball where it's supposed to be. He's going to the right spots with it. So maybe after three games, they're like, all right, the guy's not a rookie. Let's take the handcuffs off and let him go a little bit. So I think the quarterback's a really good passer, but they're playing good ball up front too.
1: Just months after Louisiana Tech officially joined ULL and ULM in the Sun Belt, a member of the Louisiana Board of Regents is suggesting all three drop to the FCS. Shreveport attorney Wilbert Pryor made this suggestion during a recent UL system budget hearing, citing concerns about how much money the school's athletics programs lose each year.
4: Lafayette, I mean, that's $20 million athletic debt, and then Tech, $17 million, and ULM, $10 million.
1: Tech hosts Army and ULM visit South Alabama this weekend. 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
7: Bobby Bear going out to all the truckers from Gordon. 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He says, play 500 miles away from home. When I was driving truck, that got me home a lot of times. How cool. Great music this hour. Kenny Rogers is coming up. We've got Hank Williams Jr., some Restless Heart, a little Loretta Lynn in the mix, the Judds, and my boyfriend from Kentucky, Travis Tritt. Here's a quarter.

Howdy, neighbors. This is Pastor Garrison Griffith from First Baptist Wisner. I'm excited to invite you and your loved ones to join us in our journey as disciples of Jesus. Tune in to KMAR The Bird every Sunday at 9:30 for a message from our pulpit, or worship with us in person at 9402 Natchez Street at 945 in Wisner.

0: John Anderson, she just started liking cheating songs on Pure Country. I'm Charlotte Burke. Nobody hit the Powerball jackpot last night. Oh, doggone it. And I had my ticket. My ticket felt lucky. Did yours? So it's growing again. Wednesday's winning numbers were 4, 6, 23, 33, 44 with the Powerball of 13. One ticket in Texas matched all five white balls for a $1 million prize. That's not too bad. I would have been okay with that. No one matched the Powerball. Saturday's jackpot is now estimated at $440 million. Let's go. With a cash value, that's the one we're going for, right, listeners? Of about 183 million cool bucks. Let's do this thing.
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0: The great Loretta Lynn and Fist City, she wrote so many, and every one of them was like just a little teeny storybook, right? I'm Charlotte Burke. This is Pure Country. Don't go anywhere. We have such a beautiful one coming up from Restless Heart next.
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Hello, this is Pastor Craig Beeman inviting you to join us each Sunday at 11 a.m. for the broadcast of the Morning Worship Hour of the First Baptist Church right here in Winnsboro, where you matter to God and to us.

0: Tammy Wynette, spelling it out, D-I-V-O-R-C-E. I don't think it has the sting that it did back when she made that song. Now, divorces even come in colors. The big divorce trend right now is the gray divorce, couples who are splitting up after age 50, often after decades together. So here's what researchers say is behind those late-in-life divorces that have risen sharply in the past couple of decades. Adults 50 and older now make up a much bigger share of divorces than they once did, and experts say longer life expectancy is one reason, less stigma around divorce, we're not spelling it out like Tammy did, greater financial independence, and the empty nest years are some of the reasons that couples may decide, you know, they don't want to spend another 20 or 30 years in that same relationship. By the way, not all of these gray divorces, they say, are acrimonious. Some of them are more like people sort of look at each other and decide, meh, maybe that's all there that was there. Ugh. I don't know. It doesn't hit me the right way. But then again, I just found out this morning that my in-laws are celebrating something like 67 years of marriage today. So, yeah, I mean, I don't know. I figure I got this many years in with the old boy. I'm just going to hang in there now for spite.
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3: I came crawling home last night, like many nights before. I finally made it to my feet as she opened up the door. And she said, "You're not gonna do this anymore." She said, "I'm gone, hire a wino to decorate our home, so you'll feel more at ease here

those Friday paychecks, and I'll cash them all right here. And I'll keep on tap for all your friends, their favorite kind of beer. And for you, I'll always keep in stock those soft aluminum cans. And when you're feeling macho, you can crush them like a man. She said, we'll rip out all the carpet

David Frizzell, way ahead of the man cave trend, right? I'm going to hire a wino to decorate our home. He knew he was onto something. I'm Charlotte Burke. This is Pure Country. We've got another great hour of music ahead. Eddie Rabbit's coming up. Crystal Gayle's on the way. We've got Colin Ray, Leroy Van Dyke, some Emmylou Harris. Right now, I love the tone of this woman's voice. Anything she sings. It's Kathy Mattea and Come From the Heart on your favorite country station. This is Pure Country.

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0: Alabama Mountain Music. You know, they've got four upcoming dates. October 9th, Bryce Jordan Center in State College, Pennsylvania. By the way, performing with the Oak Ridge Boys. What a show. I would almost go to State College if I could get away from work. October 11th, they are at Truist Arena in Highland Heights, Kentucky, again with the Oaks. October 15th, Gas South Arena in Duluth, Georgia, with the Marshall Tucker Band. Yes, please. And October 17th, St. Augustine Amphitheater in St. Augustine, Florida. Go see them. They are just great in concert.
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0: Thou shalt not step on the end of that song. That's a radio disc jockey promise you gotta make. Ronnie McDowell, it's only make-believe. I'm Charlotte Burke. Don't go anywhere. Crystal Gale is next.
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0: I don't think there's anyone better than Janie Fricke at a song like that. Don't worry about me, baby. I'm Charlotte Burke. This is Pure Country. All right, that's going to wrap it up for our Thursday. Can you believe it? Tomorrow's Friday, you guys. We can pre-weekend the whole show long. All right, saved a great last story for you. Fat Bear Week has wrapped up in Alaska, and there's a new champion, Bear Number 89, better known as Backpack. That's a good name. He won this year's bracket at the Katmai National Park, edging Bear 910 by just over 5,000 votes in the final. So it was about 103,000 votes to 98,000 votes. The contest started back in 2014 as a way to celebrate how dramatically Katmai's brown bears bulk up. They just stuff themselves with salmon. They act like me when I'm at a sushi bar. They do that before hibernation. This year featured 16 bears in a single elimination bracket. Fans all over the world voted online for the bear that they thought had done the best job getting, you know, fluffy, getting winter ready, getting salmon fluffy. Backpack had already knocked off last year's champion Chunk on the way to the title. Congratulations, Backpack. You are a big old chubby boy, and we're in love with you. Have a great day. I will see you right back here tomorrow on Pure Country.
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3: I'm Don Molino on the voice of Louisiana Agriculture Radio Network. Over the past several weeks, President Trump has made numerous announcements regarding beef, some well-received by ranchers, others not so much. Beef industry lobbyist and consultant Chandler Keyes says in his time working in public policy in Washington, D.C., he has never seen the president and his senior advisors so focused on the beef industry.
4: I guess the closest that would have come would have been during BSE, when George W. Bush was involved in trying to get the markets back open, and he was very involved. But that was on a trajectory that everybody wanted, get back in our export markets during the BSE crisis. Certainly a lot of involvement there, but this is sort of unprecedented in my years.
3: The most recent announcement was the administration has directed USDA to reduce barriers to ranchers processing and selling their own meat. I'm Don Molino on the voice of Louisiana Agriculture Radio Network.
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Hey, it's Michael John, and a happy Thursday to you. Silver is going to be the hot color in what category next year? I've got that for you next.

Howdy, neighbors. This is Pastor Garrison Griffith from First Baptist Wisdom. I'm excited to invite you and your loved ones to join us in our journey as disciples of Jesus. 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

0: And a happy Thursday to you. Hey, it's Michael John, and silver is going to be the hot trend in what category in the new year? Well, weddings. According to The Knot, that's part of the big wedding trends coming up for 2027. Silver for everything, from invitations to dinnerware, and of course, decorations. 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Also, pop-up experiences as wedding favors, like maybe fortune-telling, maybe temporary tattoos. 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What did you experience? Let me know.
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0: 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Yeah, I think it makes it a more fun experience. 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How about you?
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Hello, this is Pastor Craig Beeman inviting you to join us each Sunday at 11 a.m. for the broadcast of the Morning Worship Hour of the First Baptist Church right here in Winnsboro, where you matter to God and to us.

0: Cindy says, I know you like this, Michael John, because you're a foodie, but I've seen pop-up experiences at weddings like gourmet snack stations, like oyster shucking, gourmet s'mores bars, oh, custom seasoning popcorn carts, just to name a few for the late night dancing, of course. You gotta be snacking on some seasoned up popcorn. I love it. Yeah. I want more pop-up experiences at weddings. How about you?
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1: Well, I guess it was back in 63 when eating my cooking got the better of me, so I asked this little girl I was going with to be my wife. Well, she said she would, so I said I do. But I'd have said I wouldn't if I'd have just knew how saying I do was gonna screw up all of my life. Well, the first few years weren't all that bad. I'll never forget the good times we had, cause I'm reminded every month when I send her the child support. Well, it wasn't too long till the lust all died, and I'll admit I wasn't too surprised the day I come home and found my suitcase sitting out on the porch. Well, I tried to get in, she changed the lock. Then I found this note taped on the mailbox that said, "Goodbye, Turkey, my attorney will be in touch." So I decided right then and there I was gonna do what's right, give her her fair share. But brother, I didn't know her share was gonna be that much.

ain't heard nothing yet. Why, they give her the color television set, then they give her the house, the kids, and both of the cars. See? Well, then they start talking about child support, alimony, and the cost of the court. Didn't take me long to figure out how far in the toilet I was. I'm telling you, they have made a mistake, cause it adds up to more than this cowboy makes. Besides, everything I've ever had worth taking, they've already took. While she's living like a queen on alimony, I'm working two shifts, eat bologna, asking myself.

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3: Neil Melanson here on the Voice of Louisiana Agriculture Radio Network. A mixed bag for the markets at the close on Thursday. November soy down 9 cents at $12.84 a bushel. January beans down 8.5 cents to $13.75. The corn market closed higher, though. December corn up a penny and a half at $5.02 1/4 a bushel. March corn up a penny and a quarter at $5.16 3/4 a bushel. July corn up a half penny to $5.28. The wheat market higher. December wheat up 7 cents at $6.82 3/4 a bushel. The rough rice market seeing double-digit gains. November rice up 35 cents to $16.51 1/2 a hundredweight. January rice also up 35 cents to $16.97 1/2. The cotton market closed lower, though. December cotton down 76 points at $77.76 per pound. March cotton down 77 points at $80.61. The sugar market closed higher, though, Thursday. November sugar up 50 points at $39.50 per pound. Some farm news coming up after the break. Please stay with us.
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3: Well, despite USDA reports, AgMarket.net CEO Matt Bennett says that what he's seeing in the field does not support a widespread record corn yield.
6: A lot of your early yield reports, of course, are going to be some of the better crops. Historically, that's just what we've found. And again, I don't know that I've heard anybody tell me, you know, that they've got a record yield. Now, I think that's going to come at some point, but, you know, harvest is 2 and 3 weeks old at this point, and we're just not hearing about the record yields. Last year, I was inundated with messages about that. So as far as corn's concerned, I kind of feel like there's a shot that the USDA has to drop that yield again. If China does step in and buy corn, it's going to make this super interesting because whether you're talking U.S. or world, I'll tell you what, we've drawn down stocks over the last couple of years, and we continue to put ourselves in a position, you know, where we just can't afford a major weather hiccup.
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Karen just checked in. She goes, I'm in the mood for the Oak Ridge Boys. I'm at work right now, and I got a coworker just annoying me. Oak Ridge Boys will help. Well, what's going on at the workplace? Let's get into that next.

Hi, I'm Pastor David Smith at the Victory Apostolic Church. 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

0: American-made Oak Ridge Boys. That's for Karen listening on the job. She goes, I needed that because I got a coworker annoying me. She's always bringing in the fountain big drinks from like a gas station or convenience store, and she's always slurping at the end. Ugh. She'll be out of her soda for like an hour. She's still slurping on the ice there. She goes, it annoys the heck out of me. I just turn up the country music as loud as my boss will let me. So thank you for playing the Oak Ridge Boys. Yeah, those are some sounds that really just irritate you right off the bat, right? Slurping. Does that bother you too? What other kind of noises do that to you automatically? You're just irritated. Let me know.
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0: it, Mitch? 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What other sounds just trigger irritation when you hear them?
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0: Dwight Yoakam. That's for David, who he says, you know, finger tapping bothers me a little bit. Also, when someone's flicking their nails, that bothers me. Wow, we're talking about irritating noises. All right, David, I can see that. If the finger tapping's a lot, it's got a bad rhythm to it. Yeah, I agree. The fingernail, the flicking of the fingernails. Okay. Well, I heard Dolly Parton do something with fingernails once to 9 to 5. I thought it was really incredible. But I could see how that could be annoying. They keep flicking their fingernails, or maybe that's the tapping, not just the fingers, it's the fingernails. All right. David says that irritates him big time. What about you?
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The Bird.

New scam out there to be aware of. Hey, it's Michael John. I'm always looking out for your best interests. And this one kind of scams you because it teases you with some free gas. Going to get into that next. Say no. Rip it up. Destroy it. No, no, no. All the details next to protect you.

Howdy, neighbors. This is Pastor Garrison Griffith from First Baptist Wisner. I'm excited to invite you and your loved ones to join us in our journey as disciples of Jesus. 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
1: 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Hey, it's Michael John. Another official scam to look out for out there. 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Consumer advocates say the real goal is often to collect payment and personal information, not just the initial fee. 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

0: In recognition of his decades of support for local students, he received an honorary diploma. 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

0: Hey, it's Michael John, and today was National Homemade Cookie Day. 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

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The Bird.

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0: Hey, it's Michael John. Do you like it hot? Yeah, the hot ones. You ever watch that? They got to answer questions. They keep eating hot chicken wings, and it gets hot, real hot. Well, an actress was just denied to do the show, Anne Hathaway. She was hoping to do an episode of the Hot Ones to promote her new movie, but her doctor won't let her because she's pregnant. He told her she'd go into an early labor. Don't go on and do an episode of the Hot Ones. The hot food, the hot sauces there can trigger the pregnancy early. Wow. Yeah, that's a good enough reason not to do it, Anne Hathaway. Wait till you're done with the pregnancy, then get on a later episode, probably early 2027.
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0: Hey, it's Michael John. Hollywood, they're still making money on old things. What is old is new again. Remember, they just re-released Avengers Endgame Encore, and it brought in $26 million. Wow, that was out a long time. We've all seen it, but people wanted to see it on a big screen again. It brought in $26 million. What's old is new again in Hollywood. So now Marvel says they're going to re-release Spider-Man Brand New Day with new footage. That is the key, new footage. All right, because that was so popular over the summer, bringing in so much money. Would you go see it again if they had new footage? Would you?
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0: Ricky Skaggs, Heart Broke. Hey, it's Michael John, and one of my favorite binge watching is Tulsa King. And season 4, they just dropped the teasers. The trailers are all out. It's premiering in 15 days, October 16th. Sylvester Stallone is back as Dwight Manfredi. And the official trailer for Tulsa King season 4 is all about him saying, if I find out whose fault this is, bad things are going to happen to bad people. Look out. Tulsa King, season 4 coming October 16th. I'm pumped up. I'm excited for it. How about you?
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Howdy, neighbors. This is Pastor Garrison Griffith from First Baptist Wisner. I'm excited to invite you and your loved ones to join us in our journey as disciples of Jesus. 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

0: Happy October 1st. Halloween's coming up. Yeah, there's my scary laughing voice. I break it out once a year. Don't worry. It'll be over when October's over. Hey, it's Michael John. I was walking around with the fur baby and the grandbaby. And I saw a lot of decorations up already. And many are going scary this year. The big skeletons. The Draculas, the werewolves, they're all out there already in my neighborhood. How about yours? Do you like the inflatable ones that the air is blowing? They look like they're moving and wiggling and shaking. The big spiders, the big cobwebs. Yeah, they're all out in my neighborhood already. October 1st, my neighbors are in the Halloween. How about yours?
1: Hey, it's Fitz, and I got to tell you something. I finally looked at my cell phone bill, and I thought, what in the wide world of Texas am I paying for? So I made a change. Kept my phone, kept my number, kept all the stuff I actually like. I just fired my overpriced carrier, and I switched to Pure Talk. 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

0: Hey, it's Michael John. Think about your average day. What do you usually do right around 10:54? Most people will do this right around 10:54 in the morning. I'll give you a hint. It's often out of frustration or stress. It's say their first curse word. Yeah, it's usually around 10:54 in the morning on the average. And it's usually out of frustration or stress. Could be work, could be personal. But it's the average American drops their first bad word about 10:54 in the morning. Is that you, or is it a lot earlier?
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1: You know, this old world is full of singers, but just a few are chosen to tear your heart out when they sing. Imagine life without them. 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

You know the heart of country music still beats in Luke the Drifter. You can tell it when he sang I Saw the Light. Old Marty, Hank, and Lefty, why, I can feel them right here with me.

0: George Jones, who's going to fill their shoes? Hey, it's Michael John. 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